0: going well, David. There's audience, lovely. Beautiful audience.
1: There is not one single person tonight who is not, you know.
2: I should wipe your hands because it definitely won't.
3: It's alright, it's nice.
2: It's alright.
3: Okay, though.
2: Isn't it, though?
3: Right. I don't know why. Right, babies.

population, freedom from taxation. Teeny bops are uptight, drinking at a stoplight. Miniskirt is flirting, I can't stop, so I'm hurting. Spencer sells her hopeless chest. Adultery plays the kitchen, bigot cops than fiction.

Was it a huntsman or a player that made you pay the cost, that now assumes relaxed positions and prostitutes your loss? Were you tortured by your own thirst in those pleasures that you seek, that made you Tom the Curious, that makes you James the Weak?

Athens provided the backdrop for the inauguration of the Greek presidency of the EU. Greece, after enormous sacrifices, is leaving the crisis behind. Europe is leaving the crisis behind. The Commission president said, despite the crisis, he didn't think extremist or populist parties would win the European elections. While warning Greece not to slow the pace of reform, he said people's sacrifices had

0: But she went on a little secret.
1: And me some more thought to do all my karma, you know.
0: Every day, once a day, give yourself a present. Don't plan it. Don't wait for it. Just

0: afternoon, if agreement over financial support for Greece is not reached, the country could leave not just the Eurozone, but even the European Union. That's the warning from the Bank of Greece today, ahead of a crucial meeting of EU finance ministers to discuss the terms of any further aid. The country's Prime Minister, meantime, lashed out at the IMF, one of the key lenders. The country delayed a €300 million payment on the 5th of June, fueling more fears than of a Grexit. After several months of talks, the sides are still locked in deadlock over how best to tackle the crisis with no viable solution in sight. Greece says it won't accept more austerity cuts from its creditors, accusing lenders of being unreasonable. European heads of state, though, insist that, and they continue to insist on this all along, that everything is being done to keep Greece afloat.
1: This is Sparta!

Tender vision, yes, I feel tender, who to believe in tea. Trip, twist, tap, spoil, pattern, no stereo, please, day. Langna, gappa, sier, me, es, tender, who to learn,

Mother Earth is pregnant for the third time, for y'all have knocked her up. I have tasted the maggots in the mind of the universe. I was not offended, for I knew I had to rise above it all or drown in my own shit.

knowledge ain't collected. Women ain't protected. Politicians using people they're abusing. The mafia's getting bigger, like pollution in the river. And you tell me that this is where it's at.

bigger cops than fiction. The little man gets shafted, sons and money's drafted, living by a timepiece. New war in the Far East. Can you pass the Rorschach test?